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Same ladies do your thing. 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

Egyptian. 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
1: I sent the cash. MoneyGram, sort the rental out, I sent the picture. So when he lands, you know his whereabouts. 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I know the pre, that's where they're staying. 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
1: It's Sunday, so them goodly there make up. Play, 15 in the
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1: So you start looking at me like that. 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

0: new sidekick. 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

0: Ladies, good morning.
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1: it's much.
0: I know it's killing me inside. Things I sacrifice for this life.
2: My line is 20k a week, that's a mil a year. The label on me for a single, they must think I care. Way before me and Paddy done a deal, I had a bitch on the plane carrying a mil, I'm just trying to get my then I'm gonna kick me out in year 9, I don't know about prom. I got a green neck like my chain's fake. Price is all f***ed up cause the exchange rate. You must have heard I was flying. 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

0: give me dedication. 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I mean take and give. And if I see him, I'm still spinning like Ace and Viz. And I guarantee I no aim assist. My G, you tried to be a player, but the game was fixed. You gotta flip the script, you can't change the script. I promise to always tell you what they won't admit. Cause all this money and this fame really don't mean
1: Diesel, bringing fire.

0: Westside. What a tune by Potter there.
1: Yes.
0: Such a vibe. This is James.
1: Sharla.
0: Westside.
1: Yes, and it's Friday.
0: It is Friday. Weekend coming up, man.
1: Big up Richie, who said the week will end now for 2 days.
0: Man, that's just a celebration right there, isn't
1: yes,
0: it?
1: Yes, it will.
0: You know what I mean? And the fact he's back as well, I'm very happy.
1: I know.
0: We got a little worried there, but our main supporter here with
1: he's
0: us.
1: He's back. Hey. If you want to shout out or request today, I'm feeling very generous.
0: Yes.
1: I'm kind of wanting to give away the track list to the listeners.
0: I like that.
1: 07349 051703. Share some love. Shout out someone.
0: Yeah.
1: Pick your favourite Friday tune. Even if you're working tomorrow.
0: Yeah.
1: Just take a moment to get into a Friday mood. Do you know what I mean?
0: Of course. You need as much preparation for Friday as work. You understand? To get partying and all that. Yeah, man.
1: And Friday brings new music.
0: It does.
1: Oh my gosh, have you seen?
0: Chase the Status, right?
1: Yeah.
0: Crazy, dropping their next album, man.
1: Yes, it's dropped.
0: Yeah, man. It's got a couple great features on there, but that's always the case.
1: Who's on there?
0: We've got Jay Huss.
1: Oh my God.
0: We've got Little Sims.
1: Yes.
0: We got Giggs.
1: Yes.
0: Yeah, couple names.
1: Oh my God, that's like proper homage to the UK, isn't it, there?
0: Yeah, they always do that. That's what I really respect about Chase and Status. They kind of bring other rappers into their world, but still appreciating a rapper on the track.
1: Yeah,
0: you know,
1: definitely.
0: I mean? They're amazing. That's my childhood right there, man.
1: So do you think that UK drum and bass, do you think this album could make it have a resurgence?
0: I could imagine that still.
1: Because there's some big names on there.
0: Yeah.
1: Obviously, millennials know about it. Gen Z maybe.

0: educated on it. Right. Gen A will be introduced to it.
1: Exactly. And the thing with Gen Z, they like to go back nowadays.
0: Yeah. They're in the nostalgia bag.
1: Do you know what I mean?
0: Old school Gary tracks. I'm like, how did you know that?
1: Right. 100%, man.
0: Yes, bring back drum and bass.
1: Come on.

0: family. Well gone, William.
1: She started looking at me like that. It's like, I don't even know. I've just met you. Like, who the telling me how to behave in my life? It's like, take a look at yourself just for once. Do you see yourself? Look in the mirror.

0: there for the morning, right? Before Davido.
1: Yes, Davido.
0: Davido, sorry.
1: I have to always correct it. But do you know he also calls himself Davido?
0: Oh, Davido.
1: When he's in England, he says Davido.
0: But it's
1: Davido.
0: Davido. Okay, I like that. This is James.
1: Charlotte.
0: West Side.
1: Yes. So, we announced that Jason Statham has dropped the album after 4 years.
0: Crazy, man.
1: Amazing, so exciting.
0: Honestly.
1: It's called Generic Everything. It's got some amazing features, but it got me thinking, will UK drum and bass have a comeback now?
0: I think it is, you know.
1: Do you? We've got some shout-outs here.
0: Okay.
1: So, Andre in Brixton said, 100%, I grew up hearing drum and bass at parties, and now I'm seeing younger people getting into it.
0: Wait.
1: Jason Statham can get people singing along to anything.
0: Of course they can.
1: And then big up Tasha in Peckham, who said, I love that it's bringing different people together. You can have grime, rap, and drum and bass on the same playlist now.
0: Yeah.
1: And that's crossover. It's what makes the UK music exciting. You were saying this as well, wasn't you? How they bring in all these different talent. What do you think, as a music expert?
0: Yeah, of course.
1: What do you think of the whole drum and bass scene coming back? Did it never go?
0: I feel like it's always slightly been there, but there's a new audience that's tapped into it.
1: Yeah,
0: Gen Zs and stuff, they're really on a nostalgia wave at the moment, kind of resurfacing the sounds of the 90s and the 2000s. Obviously, that's a lot of drum and bass. But that's happening. As you mentioned a minute ago, the crossover. If you love like Jay Huss, or you love all these other rappers and on the Chase the Status album, you're going to check out Chase the Status. Do you know what I mean?
1: Yeah,
0: so
1: definitely.
0: I feel like they are definitely helping with that for sure. I feel like, yeah.
1: And then drum and bass, you can see that it is like the inspiration to so many subgenres anyways.
0: Exactly.
1: That's what we so get into subgenres, couldn't we? This topic is never ending.
0: Oh, especially electronic music. There's so many. Hard to count. Do you know what I mean?
1: Well, let's get on to the music then. Here's some Post Malone, Rockstar.
0: Lovely.

0: Side. This Saturday, the £12 million Lotto jackpot must be won.
1: Must be won.
2: Must be won.
3: Must be won.
4: Must be won.
0: Yes, the Lotto jackpot must be won this Saturday. 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

0: Side. We reach out by Victoria Monet. What a tune, man.
1: Yes, we love her.
0: She's so good, man. James.
1: Sharla.
0: West Side.
1: Yes, and we are talking drum and bass.
0: We are indeed.
1: Because, of course, Chase and Status have dropped their album today.
0: Amazing.
1: Four years in the making. It's called Generic Everything and features J Hus, Lil Sims, Blanco, and Giggs.
0: Wow. I'm so intrigued to know what those features sound like.
1: I know. Oh, who are you most excited for?
0: Oh, probably I'm the biggest Lil Sims fan.
1: Do you know what? I am, but I feel like J Hus, I want to see what that sounds like.
0: Actually, you make a way better point. I feel like I see raps kind of Afro rap stuff.
1: That would
0: be such a cool blend.
1: That's going to be a madness.
0: Ooh, actually, you might have changed my opinion there. J Hus would sound crazy.
1: Because I'm sure stuff. Lil Sims and Chase and Status, they've worked together before. Am I imagining that?
0: Unless it's gorillas you're thinking about.
1: Oh,
0: I know. It might be Chase, though.
1: I'll have to Google that.
0: Yeah, for sure.
1: So we've been asking you, will UK drum and bass have a comeback? And yes, you literally have so many strong opinions on it at home. Shout out Jamie in Wembley.
0: Yes, Jamie.
1: I'm not convinced yet. One big track doesn't mean the whole genre is back. Give me more big tunes, more good nights out, and more DJs pushing this out, then I'll believe it. Do you know what? Fairs, but we ain't heard the whole album yet.
0: That's true.
1: So there might be more than one big track.
0: Oh, yeah, with the features on there, I'm sure there's loads of big tracks. You know what I mean? So to play devil's advocate, though, to his point, I mean, a lot of the clubs are closing down. So I guess the experience of live listening to drum and bass might be slower, but then on the headphones, it's okay. Do you know what I mean?
1: Yeah. On the commute.
0: On the commute,
1: with
0: man.
1: With us.
0: Yes, man. Good way to start your Friday.
1: And then Leela in Camden said, I'm here for it, but don't water it down just to get it in the charts. Oh, I hear that.
0: Yeah, it's not ruining the genre. Yeah.
1: No pop tunes, please.
0: Of course, man. You got to keep it true to the roots, man.
1: Yeah, 100%. Definitely.
0: Yeah.
1: Well, let's get back to the music.
0: Let's do it. Get up on the West Side.

0: Hey.
1: My lover boys and girls.
0: Lovely.
1: Dedicated to the boyfriend who are taking the children to school this morning.
0: You know, he has a great boyfriend, you know.
1: Very good.
0: Hey. Westside.
1: Hey, James.
0: Hello.
1: Charla.
0: West Side.
1: Yes, and we are talking Jason Status because they dropped their album.
0: They did. 4 years. Amazing, right?
1: Generic Everything is featuring Jay Haas, Little Sims, Blanco, Giggs. And we've been asking people, will UK drum and bass have a comeback? And you've been getting involved on the WhatsApp.
0: Yes.
1: 07349 051703.
0: Mm-hmm.
1: So big up Lucy, who said the crossover is what makes UK music exciting. Give them some old school jungle,
0: yes,
1: some Ronnie Size, some Goldie, and let them hear what Jason Status are doing now. That's how you keep a genre alive. Listen, I'm tripping over these words because I've never heard some of these songs.
0: Yeah, I hear it.
1: So I've heard of Goldie.
0: Of course, Goldie.
1: Who's Ronnie Size?
0: I'll be real, I'm a guy like I know him either.
1: Yeah.
0: I lived in Bristol, the drum and bass capital, but I don't know who that is. But that's probably my fault, do you know what I mean?
1: I mean, I think maybe we're just a bit younger.
0: Yeah.
1: We're a bit younger than you, Luce.
0: Right, exactly.
1: Yeah.
0: Exactly, for sure.
1: Bristol,
0: man,
1: though, that is where I had one of my most wild nights out. I went to see a friend at uni with my brother.
0: Okay.
1: And we went to a rave called Mess Up the Bed, if you know, you know.
0: Right.
1: I can't say the real terms on the radio.
0: Of course.
1: It was like literally a movie scene.
0: Really?
1: Like warehouse, rave, I'm on my brother's shoulders.
0: Wow.
1: Like boom, boom, boom, the bass.
0: Proper movie scenes. Yeah.
1: You know the ones where you stumble home and like you're on your own and you don't know where anyone is and
0: you
1: sleep on like the floor.
0: Yeah, you're seeing double. I do know those ones very well, for sure.
1: Maybe that's what drum and bass will bring back.
0: Yeah, maybe so. I mean, we need more partying, man. We need to keep the nightlife alive. So maybe we need drum and bass.
1: It is dying, isn't it?
0: It is. So we need drum and bass to come back, man, for sure.
1: And let's get into this one because he's on the upcoming album that just dropped, Jay Huss.
0: Wait. Get up on the West Side.

0: 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The £12 million Lotto jackpot must be won.
1: Must be won.
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4: Must be won.
0: Yes, the Lotto jackpot must be won this Saturday. 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
3: Here with Friday's Community News, I'm Theo Wagner. Detectives have officially named a 40-year-old man who was shot dead in East Acton as police continue to appeal for witnesses. Levi Davidson was killed in a shooting on Braybrook Street on Friday the 2nd of October. Metropolitan police officers and homicide detectives are urging anyone who was in the area at the time or may have dashcam or doorbell footage to come forward, as no arrests have yet been made in connection with the murder. Ealing Council has warned that falling pupil numbers are placing severe financial pressure on schools across the borough, with structural changes under consideration. Recent data shows a growing surplus of places in both primary and secondary schools, including roughly 7% of Year 7 places remaining unfilled earlier this year. To help keep local schools financially viable, town hall leaders are exploring plans to repurpose underused classroom space to create dedicated specialist places for children with special educational needs and disabilities. Year 9 students at Ellen Wilkinson School for Girls in Acton have gained valuable insights into healthcare sector careers during a speed networking event with local specialists. Organised by Ealing Connections, the event brought professionals into the school to speak directly with pupils about job pathways, qualifications and training. Staff from local Specsavers branches, including ophthalmic director Cam Gohill, shared their experience in eye and hearing care to help inspire the next generation of healthcare workers. And finally, it's been revealed that a group of runners at this year's Ealing Half Marathon have raised more than £37,000 for Southall's Meadow House Hospice. The fundraising team included participants aged from 17 all the way up to 80, with hospice staff running alongside local supporters. The major financial boost comes at a crucial time for the care facility as it prepares to celebrate its 40th anniversary next year. That's the latest for Friday, the 9th of October. I'm Theo Wagner.

0: This is James.
1: Sharla.
0: Westside.
1: And we're talking about things we learn late in life.
0: Yes, we are.
1: You're going to be laughing at me this morning, James.
0: Laughing at me as well, guaranteed.
1: Embarrassing. Get up on the Westside.

0: Sharla.
1: West Side.
0: Yes, good morning. 8:16.
1: Yes,
0: 8:16. On your school run, your work run.
1: Yes, doing good jobs there, people. We appreciate you, man.
0: Yeah, yes. Listening in.
1: Yes.
0: So I want to talk about things that I've discovered late in life.
1: Oh, I've got loads of those. That's a good one.
0: And to all my children listening.
1: Yes.
0: This is a little mini school for you right now.
1: Okay.
0: Me and James are going to school you on things that we didn't learn until late into our adulthood.
1: Yes.
0: That you need to know now.
1: 100%.
0: You should have learned this. By the time you're 18, these are the things you need to know.
1: 1,000%.
0: And they're the things you're not going to get taught in school.
1: Right. And you know what? Sometimes the things not taught in school are the most important things.
0: Sometimes. Yeah.
1: For sure. So we're giving you a bit of food for thought this morning. Do you know what I mean?
0: So wait till you hear mine. It's so embarrassing. And the fact is, I only realised that I didn't learn this in life until this year.
1: Oh, wow.
0: Yeah. Okay. I learned it late.
1: Really? I mean, you say you could be embarrassed. I mean, I'm always not knowing stuff. So I'm sure I'm going to embarrass myself live on air today. Do you know what I mean?
0: So mine is the term afternoon.
1: Right.
0: And well, I've said it all my life. Afternoon.
1: Yeah.
0: Only this year did I realise that afternoon is called afternoon because it's after noon, like after midday.
1: No.
0: And do you know what's mad? No, but I've got a defence here.
1: Go on.
0: Morning doesn't correlate to a time.
1: True.
0: And evening doesn't correlate to a time.
1: That is true, actually.
0: So in my head as a young person, I just think afternoon is the middle of the day. I don't realise. It's only this year. Yeah. I can't remember what I was saying. So obviously, telling someone good afternoon.
1: Right.
0: And I realised, afternoon. I split the word into two. And I was like...
1: Yeah.
0: Would it's embarrassing. It's embarrassing.
1: See, I'm trying to hold back my laughter because I know my one is way worse.
0: Do you know
1: what I mean? So for me, I realise that a birthday is the anniversary of the day you were born. Like, how silly can man be? Like, obviously, right? But, like, the anniversary part didn't really clip in my head. Do you know what I mean?
0: When I say your birthday is when your new year always starts.
1: The new year of you, like, you know what I mean?
0: It's true. So, really, it's not your birthday, it's your anniversary.
1: Yeah.
0: It's your birth anniversary.
1: Exactly. Your anniversary, different things, but you never say the birthday, do you? Do you know what I mean? So, just my brain was like, didn't see the comparison or the link. Yeah,
0: and I mean, Rosters call it your Earth Day.
1: I like that.
0: The day you arrived on Earth.
1: I kind of prefer that.
0: Because we're spiritual, you know, we don't...
1: Yeah.
0: I'm saying it like I'm a Rasta.
1: Yeah.
0: But I mean, they don't believe in, like, just that one life, you know?
1: Of course, like reincarnation and all that stuff. Yeah. I like Earth Day. I might take that, you know?
0: Ooh.
1: Yeah, I like that.
0: I mean, you got the Jamaican. You can do it.
1: Yeah, I got relatives who are Rasta. You know what I'm saying? For sure, yeah.
0: So we want to hear yours. What is something that you have discovered late? And when I say late, I mean, like, late. You should have already known that.
1: Yeah, like... I think sometimes our brain does a thing where we just don't need to think about it. It's just kind of misses. Do you know
0: what
1: I mean?
0: It's just like giving information. You just take it.
1: Right.
0: It just gets subliminally, subconsciously.
1: Right. And people assume you should know, so you never get taught it. Do you know what I mean?
0: So let us know yours. 07349 051 703. Give us a WhatsApp.
1: Yes.
0: What is something you discovered late in life?
1: Yes.
0: Let's all laugh this morning at each other.
1: Yes.
0: And let's get back to the music. This one is Pasalu.
1: Wait.
0: This is going to get you good for your Friday.
1: Yeah. Get up.

0: what a banger there.
1: Yes.
0: Pascal Lou and H Bad. This is James.
1: Shala.
0: West Side.
1: And we're talking about things you discovered late in life.
0: Yes, and we just embarrassed ourselves deeply. We got some responses though.
1: Yeah, yeah. What's people saying?
0: So Andre from Croydon only just realized you can freeze bread. Yo, no shade, my guy. But yeah, that's wild. Do you know what I mean? So he's been living for a long time just with moldy bread. And now he knows you have to go through that pain and suffering, cutting the mold out, dashing the whole loaf in. Crazy, right?
1: I'm dashing the loaf when it goes moldy. Hold on, how do you already know that?
0: Do you know what I mean? Why
1: but I don't like frozen bread. It's a bit watery.
0: It's not
1: it
0: as nice.
1: It doesn't taste the same.
0: When you toast it, it's got a weird texture to it. The butter don't hit the same. So you know what? In a way, you ain't missed out too much. Well, you missed out a lot of bread, but yeah.
1: Keep them coming in on the WhatsApp. And shout out Kyla and Lana on the way to school.
0: Yes.
1: Also, Aaliyah's request this one.
0: Wait.
1: And do you know what? This is such a classic. It's actually my daughter's favourite MJ tune too.
0: Hey.
1: So we're doing double.
0: Oh, I like
1: spins
0: that
1: today.
0: You've got good taste, man.
1: You really have. Have a good school. It's Friday.
0: Lovely.

0: contract for you. I sent the cash, MoneyGram, sort the rental out, I sent the picture. So when he lands, you know his whereabouts. You know the villa with the green veranda next to Devon House. I know the pre, that's where they stay, and send the as well.
1: He my f*** on him belly, but him still a clown. Pam pam, I ain't a head when my thing a sound. 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
0: It's Sunday, so them goodly there I make up. Play, 15 in the
1: runway, boy, you fi hide with your stepper. 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

0: got a tune there.
1: Yes, yes.
0: What a vibe. This is James.
1: Sharla.
0: West Side.
1: And we are talking about things that you discovered really late in life.
0: Which is mainly for me.
1: I mean, we've had bread being frozen.
0: Wild.
1: We've had afternoon. What person said that?
0: Who was that? Who was that then? You know what I mean?
1: Yeah. What was yours?
0: Mine was, I didn't
1: all
0: realize.
1: All about birthdays, yeah, being an anniversary.
0: Anniversary of the day you're born, right? Crazy.
1: And so big up Omar in Stratford, who said.
0: Yes.
1: He didn't realise you can hold down the space bar on your phone keyboard and move the cursor to correct a typo. He spent years deleting the whole sentence because he couldn't get the cursor in the right place.
0: I'll be real. That's my first time hearing this.
1: What?
0: I had no idea. I'm always
1: deleting. So I don't know about Android.
0: Right.
1: But definitely an iPhone.
0: Yeah.
1: If you hold on the space bar.
0: Mad.
1: Push it down, you can move it like this.
0: No
1: And you way. Can move it left and right to move where you are on the text.
0: You know how many times I've deleted paragraphs because there's one spelling mistake? Like, wow.
1: What a waste of time.
0: I know. I think this is why I send voice notes.
1: Well, yeah, well, now you can use your cursor because you send long voice notes,
0: I do,
1: James.
0: Like, I sent a 10-minute one yesterday.
1: Minimum voice note I've ever got from you is that 1 minute 30.
0: That's special.
1: And for radio, considering you talk within 20 seconds.
0: Right.
1: Come on, you got to get more concise on your voice
0: though. I do. My mates will definitely agree with you. They are sick and tired. They speed it up. They're like, we're at 10 times speed. You know what I mean?
1: I'm definitely double speeding it.
0: Yeah.
1: So Charlotte in Ilford said she only discovered in her 30s that the little arrow, and this is big up all my drivers in their cars right now, next to the petrol symbol, tells you which side the fuel cap is on.
0: Okay.
1: So you don't have to look. I mean, also, Charlotte, just remember, it's either left or right. But anyway, she's pulled up so many times and then had to stretch. You see, me was stretching it around.
0: Fully pulling it, okay.
1: Honestly.
0: Wild.
1: What's going on? We've got a few more to share, actually.
0: Yeah?
1: But let's get back to the music. I love this one. This one's really nostalgic.
0: Oh, yeah.
1: It's getting us ready for the classics hour at 9.
0: That only makes sense, doesn't it?
1: Yeah. Do you like this one?
0: I do.
1: And it's got one of your favourite features on it, actually.
0: Yeah?
1: Jhené Aiko.
0: Hey.

0: attention, turn on.
1: Bookings, we are getting bookings. I'm too busy, no more.
2: On the west side. That one is a banger there, don't it?
3: Yeah.
2: Oof. Jack Cartier, this is James.
3: Sharla.
2: West Side.
3: Yes, and we're talking about things that you discovered way too late in life.
2: Yes, we have. I've been embarrassing ourselves.
3: Yeah, we've been. Birthday, that is actually an anniversary.
2: Yes, yes.
3: Afternoon means afternoon, noon. After 12. It's not just a term, like morning.
2: Right.
3: Bread that can be frozen.
2: Yeah, that one's wild to me. I'm so sorry. So sorry, Andre. This is a bit wet, Mac.
3: We've had so many good ones. There's another one coming from Nadia in Wembley. Mm. She said, I genuinely thought SPF was just for holidays.
2: Wow.
3: She's like, I've never used it in the UK. And now I've realised all these years why my skin is not looking great.
2: Why? Why didn't anyone tell her, man? You feel like someone would tell her, you know what I mean?
3: Do you know what? SPF is for daylight.
2: Right.
3: That's what it should say on the thing. It shouldn't have a sun. It should just say daylight.
2: Yeah, in bold letters so everyone can see it. Do you know what I mean?
3: And then we got Khalil in Brixton.
2: Right.
3: This one's funny. Yeah. And do you know what, Khalil?
2: Yeah.
3: I can understand the logic. He said, he's just learned that you're supposed to clean your washing machine. I thought it cleans itself because it's a washing machine.
2: I kind of do hear that one, you know.
3: You know what I mean?
2: Yeah, it does. It cleans as its role. So you imagine it's going to be clean after it's cleaned. Do you know what I mean?
3: But then you got to think, it's a bit like your towel. You're clean when you get out the shower.
2: But there's going to be all the
3: house. How many times can you use it before?
2: You need to put it back in the machine.
3: Yeah,
2: that is true.
3: So little tip, Khalil, if you put bleach and white vinegar on a 90-degree wash, quick wash, because we don't want to be using all that energy for too long.
2: Do you not?
3: And then rinse.
2: Okay.
3: The vinegar's going to get rid of any mouldy bits, especially put it in your, you know, the cartridge where the soap and bit
2: is.
3: Yes,
2: of course, yeah.
3: Get rid of that mould, and then the bleach is going to just brighten and whiten and, you know, the metal.
2: Yeah.
3: That is a little trick. There's probably more.
2: Okay.
3: Probably add some more things, like salt.
2: Yeah. Yeah, imagine so. Yeah,
3: you know what I mean? Some Himalayan salt.
2: Oh, yeah, make it, definitely. Get the things proper. That's what you want, man. Okay.
3: But yeah, we're with you for another hour till 10. Yes. If you are meant to be at work at 9, you've got 8 minutes.
2: Yep.
3: And you know from 9 what we got.
2: Got the classic. Got to bring that on the Fridays. You know what I mean? It's got to be done.
3: All the old school bangers that you love. All the biggest ones.
2: That's all
3: you
2: need.
3: If you've got any requests, get them in on the WhatsApp.
2: Amazing. This is how we do. This is how we do.

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0: Dude, man.
1: Also had Mario Winans, I Don't Wanna Know, and Christina Milian, AM to PM.
0: Wait. Fellas go. On the West Side. This is James.
1: Sharla.
0: West Side.
1: Yes, with you till 10. We just got some classics back to back to back for you.
0: Yes, bringing the vibes as we do.
1: Yeah.
0: As we do. You know what, Sharla?
1: What?
0: You wouldn't believe it.
1: Yeah. Oh, what's going on?
0: There is the first cinema in the UK that's dedicated to basically showcasing black film.
1: Launching Black History Month as well.
0: Do you know what I mean? What perfect timing is that, man? It's a Nine Elms.
1: Nine Elms? What, is that north?
0: I believe. I'm terrible. London
1: gosh. Geography. Let me quickly geography that.
0: Yeah, please. Please do. Help me with this, for sure.
1: Yeah.
0: But yeah, first time showcasing African film. It also got a restaurant in there as well.
1: Okay.
0: With like African fusion stuff and selling the clothes. Obviously, anyone can come.
1: Yeah.
0: But like, I'm surprised it's the first time, to be fair, to be real. It should have been a
1: thing. That is cool, man. I like that.
0: Yeah, for sure.
1: So Nine Elms is Battersea Power Station. So you're
0: Southways. Okay.
1: Cool. Okay. I need to get down there.
0: Yeah, for sure.
1: Because I love a black film.
0: Oh, yeah, 100%.
1: Why not? Who doesn't?
0: 100%. And I feel like it's going to encourage more black people to be in film when they never got a space for them. Do you know what I mean?
1: Yeah, definitely, definitely. And I think, like, just having that platform is going to give so many opportunities to young screenwriters,
0: 100%.
1: To young filmmakers.
0: Yeah,
1: obviously,
0: sure.
1: We've got the BFI Film Festival at the moment.
0: Yeah, amazing.
1: You're going down there on Sunday talking about young black talent.
0: Yes, I'm very lucky, man. Excited to go down first time. You know what I mean?
1: Because we talked about Animal on the show this week, which is a new directorial debut from Ashley Walters.
0: Yes.
1: That's screening for the first time on Sunday. And it's just good to see more black creatives doing the thing.
0: 100%.
1: You know?
0: More black representation. You know what I mean? Because it makes a big difference when you are a black person, you see your faces on these screens.
1: Definitely.
0: You know?
1: And you can see with the cast, he's like really tried to go diverse and give new talent that opportunity, which is lovely.
0: Yeah, I think he's definitely in supporting the people that might not have had the Silver Young experience or whatever it might be, but still giving them a chance, you know?
1: Yeah.
0: Which is beautiful. We need that, man.
1: So get down to Nine Elms if you want to see some culture.
0: Yes.
1: Some black and brown films.
0: I'll definitely be there, for sure, for sure.
1: Definitely. And I'm going to tell you a few more things happening actually over this weekend that you can get involved with.
0: Yes, of course.
1: Let's bring those Friday vibes.
0: Let's do it.
1: But a few more classics before we get into that.
0: Lovely stuff.

0: This Saturday, the £12 million Lotto jackpot must be won.
1: Must be won.
2: Must be won.
3: Must be won.
4: Must be won.
0: Yes, the Lotto jackpot must be won this Saturday. What are you waiting for? Get your ticket today. Lotto from the National Lottery. It could be you. Rules and procedures apply. Players must be 18 or over.
5: Hey London, got a big event, upcoming celebration, or just a sweet tooth? We've got you covered. Say hello to

0: Westside.
1: What's a banger there, Nems and Travis, man. Gas up. This is James.
2: Shala.
1: Westside.
2: Yes, and we've got 16 minutes left with you until we sign off till Monday.
1: How does this keep happening? The time
2: goes. It's gone quick. I think it's that classics hour. It just flies through.
1: It really good vibes, innit? Do you know what I mean?
2: Don't worry, though. Ty will be joining you from 10.
1: Nice.
2: And seeing as it is Friday.
1: It's Friday.
2: We've been giving you plans to do this weekend. So James has already told you about the new cinema.
1: Yes.
2: That has launched in Nine Elms near Battersea Studio.
1: Yes.
2: Also tonight, if you want to go and shake a leg, the London Rebels will be live at the Brixton Jam.
1: Ooh, okay.
2: Guess what? You never get this in London.
1: What's that?
2: It's only £9 again.
1: £9?
2: Listen, they even made it under a tenner. Do you know what I mean?
1: Wow, took the pound off just for you guys. Do you know what I mean? Wow, that's amazing for London.
2: So that's happening tonight in Brixton Jam. And then Saturday and Sunday, there's the Black Culture Market, which is absolutely free.
1: Ooh.
2: In Brixton, you're giving fashion, art, beauty gifts.
1: Ooh.
2: So this one's a bit more family friendly. You can all just pop down.
1: Okay.
2: And it's both Saturday and Sunday. We love a free London thing.
1: Oh, free London is rare, so we take it when it comes.
2: Yeah.
1: You know what I mean? That sounds lovely, man.
2: And then Brixton's just always vibes.
1: Oh, I love Brixton. My favourite part of London, man.
2: Yeah, and then lastly, on Sunday the 11th, at the Haggerston Pub, so we're going east, didn't we?
1: I love that pub.
2: East Central. You can go to What Community? So it is a networking event, and it's going to host open conversations about community, collaboration, and belonging. Love that. I love building the community.
1: It's so important, man. You know, as we're community radio as well, that's
2: right.
1: Yeah, nice
2: it's just our priority.
1: You know what I mean? Community is what we need, man. Okay.
2: And so both of these, Black Culture Market and What Community, are in honour of Black History Month.
1: Okay.
2: Because we're like, what, 9 days in already?
1: Gone quick, innit?
2: I know.
1: Yes. There's more to talk about always when it comes to Black History.
2: Yeah, you know? Next week we'll bring more Black History Bites for your breakfast.
1: Of course, man.
2: Definitely.
1: Yeah, got some good stuff to talk about.
2: And then, let's get some more tunes on before we sign out, yeah?
1: Let's do it, man.
2: All right, so here is Bruno Mars, 24K Magic.
1: That's what

0: James?
1: Sala.
0: West Side.
1: And we're logging off, but we've had a jam-packed week.
0: It's been very jam-packed.
1: We've been giving Black History Bites.
0: Yep.
1: I beat you 4-3 and 2 truths of one lie.
0: Couldn't wait to remind people. It's true.
1: And today we've been talking about things we wish we'd learned or should have learned earlier.
0: Yes, and there's many lists there, for sure.
1: Oh, like bread that can be frozen.
0: Yeah, that still's going to spin me.
1: And having to clean your washing machine.
0: Yeah. crazy.
1: But yeah, we'll be back on Monday from 7.
0: As always.
1: You got a fun weekend ahead?
0: Yeah, it's going to see the mates, got your little vibes, you know what I'm saying? And obviously going to see the little premiere of Ashley.
1: Nice.
0: Yes.
1: And yes, we'll leave you with Ty. See you Monday from 7.
0: See you later. Get up on the West Side.

Egyptian. Tell them fi go on eviction. 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Them say them sitting tight, what? A bare fiction. 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Body smoking, cigarette, shape now.

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4: Here with Friday's Community News, I'm Theo Wagner. Detectives have officially named a 40-year-old man who was shot dead in East Acton as police continue to appeal for witnesses. Levi Davidson was killed in a shooting on Braybrook Street on Friday the 2nd of October. Metropolitan police officers and homicide detectives are urging anyone who was in the area at the time or may have dash cam or doorbell footage to come forward, as no arrests have yet been made in connection with the murder. Ealing Council has warned that falling pupil numbers are placing severe financial pressure on schools across the borough, with structural changes under consideration. Recent data shows a growing surplus of places in both primary and secondary schools, including roughly 7% of Year 7 places remaining unfilled earlier this year. To help keep local schools financially viable, town hall leaders are exploring plans to repurpose underused classroom space to create dedicated specialist places for children with special educational needs and disabilities. Year 9 students at Ellen Wilkinson School for Girls in Acton have gained valuable insights into healthcare sector careers during a speed networking event with local specialists. Organised by Ealing Connections, the event brought professionals into the school to speak directly with pupils about job pathways, qualifications and training. Staff from local Specsavers branches, including ophthalmic director Cam Gohill, shared their experience in eye and hearing care to help inspire the next generation of healthcare workers. And finally, it's been revealed that a group of runners at this year's Ealing Half Marathon have raised more than £37,000 for Southall's Meadow House Hospice. The fundraising team included participants aged from 17 all the way up to 80, with hospice staff running alongside local supporters. The major financial boost comes at a crucial time for the care facility as it prepares to celebrate its 40th anniversary next year. That's the latest for Friday, the 9th of October. I'm Theo Wagner.

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1: Frank,
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1: Frank,
0: sit down.
1: Frank,
0: stand up.
1: Frank,
0: pass out.
1: Frank,
0: wake up.
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1: Drink.
0: Wake up.
1: Drink.
0: Faded.
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1: Drink.
2: Okay. Now open your mind up and listen to me, Kendrick. I'm in your conscience. If you do not hear me, then you will be history, Kendrick. I know that you're nauseous right now, and I'm hoping to lead you to victory, Kendrick.

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1: Frank.
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1: Frank.
0: Pass out.
1: Frank.
0: Wake up.
1: Frank.
0: Faded.
1: Frank.
0: Faded.
1: Frank.

0: Connection. Westside. This Saturday, the £12 million Lotto jackpot must be won.
1: Must be won.
2: Must be won.
3: Must be won.
4: Must be won.
0: Yes, the Lotto jackpot must be won this Saturday. What are you waiting for? Get your ticket today. Lotto from the National Lottery. It could be you. Rules and procedures apply. Players must be 18 or over.
5: 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We've got you covered.

0: 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This is how we do.
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Now I got an expensive distin. Anything that I touch finna win ting. Turns out giving up cause the inting. 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
1: Frank.
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1: Drink.
2: Okay. Now open your mind up and listen to me, Kendrick. 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
4: Here with Friday's Community News, I'm Theo Wagner. Detectives have officially named a 40-year-old man who was shot dead in East Acton as police continue to appeal for witnesses. Levi Davidson was killed in a shooting on Braybrook Street on Friday the 2nd of October. Metropolitan police officers and homicide detectives are urging anyone who was in the area at the time or may have dashcam or doorbell footage to come forward, as no arrests have yet been made in connection with the murder. Ealing Council has warned that falling pupil numbers are placing severe financial pressure on schools across the borough, with structural changes under consideration. Recent data shows a growing surplus of places in both primary and secondary schools, including roughly 7% of Year 7 places remaining unfilled earlier this year. To help keep local schools financially viable, town hall leaders are exploring plans to repurpose underused classroom space to create dedicated specialist places for children with special educational needs and disabilities. Year 9 students at Ellen Wilkinson School for Girls in Acton have gained valuable insights into healthcare sector careers during a speed networking event with local specialists. Organised by Ealing Connections, the event brought professionals into the school to speak directly with pupils about job pathways, qualifications and training. Staff from local Specsavers branches, including ophthalmic director Cam Gohill, shared their experience in eye and hearing care to help inspire the next generation of healthcare workers. And finally, it's been revealed that a group of runners at this year's Ealing Half Marathon have raised more than £37,000 for Southall's Meadow House Hospice. The fundraising team included participants aged from 17 all the way up to 80, with hospice staff running alongside local supporters. The major financial boost comes at a crucial time for the care facility as it prepares to celebrate its 40th anniversary next year. That's the latest for Friday, the 9th of October. I'm Theo Wagner.
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4: Must be won.
0: Yes, the Lotto jackpot must be won this Saturday. 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
1: Excuse me. 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
1: So you start looking at me like that, it's like, I don't even know, I just met you, like, who the telling me how to behave in my life? 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

0: contract for you. I sent the cash, money gram, sort the rental out, I sent the picture. So when he lands, you know his whereabouts. 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I know the pre, that's where they're staying, send the as well.
1: He my f*** on him belly, but him still a clown. 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
0: It's Sunday, so them goodly there I make up. Play, 15 in the
1: runway, boy, you fi hide with your stepper. Sicker with him, can nobody do it better. From a get a call, location, a stretcher, a edge. We send boy and a letter, we turn it on. In a face, no pressure, I saw we go on.

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4: Must be won.
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3: Here with Friday's Community News, I'm Theo Wagner. Detectives have officially named a 40-year-old man who was shot dead in East Acton as police continue to appeal for witnesses. Levi Davidson was killed in a shooting on Braybrook Street on Friday the 2nd of October. Metropolitan police officers and homicide detectives are urging anyone who was in the area at the time or may have dashcam or doorbell footage to come forward, as no arrests have yet been made in connection with the murder. Ealing Council has warned that falling pupil numbers are placing severe financial pressure on schools across the borough, with structural changes under consideration. Recent data shows a growing surplus of places in both primary and secondary schools, including roughly 7% of Year 7 places remaining unfilled earlier this year. To help keep local schools financially viable, town hall leaders are exploring plans to repurpose underused classroom space to create dedicated specialist places for children with special educational needs and disabilities. Year 9 students at Ellen Wilkinson School for Girls in Acton have gained valuable insights into healthcare sector careers during a speed networking event with local specialists. Organised by Ealing Connections, the event brought professionals into the school to speak directly with pupils about job pathways, qualifications and training. Staff from local Specsavers branches, including ophthalmic director Cam Gohill, shared their experience in eye and hearing care to help inspire the next generation of healthcare workers. And finally, it's been revealed that a group of runners at this year's Ealing Half Marathon have raised more than £37,000 for Southall's Meadow House Hospice. The fundraising team included participants aged from 17 all the way up to 80, with hospice staff running alongside local supporters. The major financial boost comes at a crucial time for the care facility as it prepares to celebrate its 40th anniversary next year. That's the latest for Friday, the 9th of October. I'm Theo Wagner.

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0: This Saturday, the £12 million Lotto jackpot must be won.
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I think they've made three back.

Beam Egyptian as we get high. If you just tuned in, welcome to the Shutdown Show. Your boy from the borough, D Rhymes, every single Friday night. 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

0: This Saturday, the £12 million Lotto jackpot must be won.
1: Must be won.
2: Must be won.
3: Must be won.
4: Must be won.
0: Yes, the Lotto jackpot must be won this Saturday. What are you waiting for? Get your ticket today. Lotto, from the National Lottery. It could be you. Rules and procedures apply. Players must be 18 or over.
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1: 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Hey yo, D Rhymes, take it away.
0: So Wednesday night, we saw Wizkid performing at Cirque. He's performing at Dear Darling tonight, May 5th. And I'll tell you what, this song here.

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0: you are, my West Siders. Welcome back, your boy from the borough, D Rams. This is the final half an hour of the Shutdown Show every Friday night, 7 to 9 p.m. Let's get into some dancehall vibes, man. Let's get it.
1: Bless them on the random stress that you know it's Sean Paul, the live and living starter coming out to let you know you are in live right now with D Rhymes. Hey yo, D Rhymes, take it away.
0: Who's feeling blessed tonight?

Remember tomorrow night, catch your boy playing that Cercle Soir Mayfair. 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

prescription. 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

0: Spend some more time on the Trojan. Hey, girl, your pussy tight in a deep like ocean. 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

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I love all music, but there's something about the classics that we all love. Ladies, what's good? Mandem, what's good?

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1: Shake that thing, miss. 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

Who's gassed up for Halloween this year? 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I think a lot of girls are going to be dressing like Nikki from Obsession, which is a sick film, by the way. 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

Hey. The temperature just dropped. These last days have been cold, you know. That's why I'm trying to warm up your weekend.

0: our show has been tonight. Set it off with brand new music, into some hip hop, into some R&B. And just like that, ladies and gentlemen.
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0: Another West Side Shutdown Show wrapped for your Friday night. Coming up to 8 years on West Side. How mad is that? This November is going to be a shutdown. Going to start getting some guests on the show. I ain't had guests in a while, man. And remember, all you rappers out there that are rapping, that's got music that you think will fit my show, send it over to me, man. Instagram at D-R-Y-M-E-Z. That's D-Rhymes, the one and only. Send over your music. Make sure it's clean, please. And make sure your engineer has mixed and mastered it perfectly. I don't like songs that are not mixed and mastered where the beat's too high or the vocals are too low or too high and it's messy. No. Look after your music before you send it. Whatever you guys do tonight, look after yourself. Remember, catch me at Cirque tomorrow. Mayfair gonna be an absolute shutdown, man. I'm lighting it up. The other day they had Wizkid. I ran into Chris Breezy there as well. Very cool moment. Whatever you lot do tonight, have fun. If you're celebrating something, celebrate. Have a shot for your boy. Your boy D-Rhymes signing out. I'll see you lot tomorrow. Sorry, I'll see you lot next week, same time, 7 to 9 p.m., all right? See you lot later.
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0: The weekend is now here. What do we have planned, people? I want to know.
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0: Zacco on Westside, Mr. Friday Night, playing rhythms you want to hear for your lovely Friday. Live in the mix till 11 p.m, man. Playing nothing but rhythms, you know? Around the corner, I've got some more dancehall. I've got some Afrobeats, I've got some tribal, I've got some Tyler in there also. So make sure to go nowhere and keep it in your seats. Refill your drinks and I'll be back around the corner. You see me?
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4: 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To the niche. Hip-hop and R&B Westside. Let's go.

Yes, it's the weekend, people, you know. Welcome to the party on West Side. It's Mr. Friday Night. I got some Young Ben and some NSG on the way. Even some cheeky burner boy, you know.

0: 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Man, I watch my body like say them, I watch a match. Yeah. Anything him said, them girl, I do it like it's hot. Make my own money like the girls in movie trap. Classy,
1: real, Shen Yang.
0: Nasty, I do whatever I want just because I'm a bossy. Yes, I'm the one in charge.
1: Oof.
0: And him still falling in love. Yes, I know anybody can touch this. Baby, I am not a rice and peas, body hotter than dollar.
1: Yes.
0: They got TS anyway, you're a pop.

0: 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Wayne Wonder. No Letting Go, ultimate classic though. But you see me, I love my remixes, man. I love my remixes. Oh yes.
1: She said.
0: What she said?

0: Yes, it's Young Bane, you know.
1: Which guy?
0: Happy to see he's released new music this year, man. Looking forward to it. But the next one I've got for you, man, I did tell you I was going to play some NSG, but some of you might not have heard this song before. And if it's your first time, welcome to the Good Music Crew, man.
2: Take this tequila in my hand and take me to Venus on the dance floor.
0: Watch the voice. So

0: time.
1: Uh-huh.
0: Buff gal get the emoji eyes.
1: So what?
0: Wanna put something in your override.
1: Oh yes.
0: Team winning.
1: One more time, one more time.
2: Sir up with the eyes. Live life, never worry about the price. Thick fires, I can see it in your eyes. Yeah, she just wanna get told off.
1: Lodge at the drinking crew tonight. If you're celebrating something, big up yourself also. Zeko Westside, man. Around the corner, I got some J-Hus, some Young T and Bugsy. And you know me, man. I got a little bit of Tribal House for your head top also. So keep it locked, keep it Westside, man.
3: 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This Saturday, the £12 million Lotto jackpot must be won.
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8: 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We've got you covered. Save

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1: You remember this one, you remember?
0: Na na na.

0: So what are we going up to this weekend? I want to know. Hit me up on the text line 07349 051703, or simply hit me up in the DMs at This Is Westside. You know, it's that simple, it's that easy. What are you getting up to this weekend? Is there anyone celebrating their birthday by any chance? Also, big up the crew that's also going to Young John's tonight. Enjoy. I know he's a sick performer. I know that he's going to be crazy. But the next one I've got for you, More Mostak, man, featuring Stormzy.
1: I love the way you shine, girl. Rose gold bezel on your wrist, what's the time, girl? 6 figures in your whip,

Welcome to the party on West Side, man. What are you getting up to right now, though? 07349 051703, that's the text line. Hit us up at This Is West Side on the Instagram. As I got some bangers on the way, man. And I can't wait to press play, man. I can't wait. Shout out to Hannah. Big up Mary also. Shout out to Bailey Logs in right now. Shout out to Mummy Zucker in there also.

Yes, Zacho Mr. Friday Night in the building right now until 11 p.m. Play nothing but rhythms for your head tops, you know. Hour and a half of the show is now done and dusted, and around the corner I've got some tribal house, I've got some Spanish Latown, I've got some more Drake, and I've got some Koja all coming around the corner. So stick with me and go no excess Westside on a Friday.

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0: Who knows? Who knows?
1: Yeah, I like the bunda. Biggie softy, softy bunda.
0: Jump!
1: Me have the tender.
0: Hey, Naku, what?
1: Naku, penda.
0: Upenda.
1: Me, I like the bunda. 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
0: Who knows?

Massive birthday shout out to Shane. Happy birthday, more life, more blessings. Big up to your best friend, you know. Big up your friend 10 times. 10, 10, you know.

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Tribal House, you know. Big on Mac 10, 10 times, you know, going hard, going strong. Looking forward to his next release, man. Zuck on Westside right now.

Another banger, man. I think next year I gotta go to Fête de la Musique. Hope I said it right. I think next year I gotta go, man. I need to hear rhythms like that in the sun, you know? Why not? It's Zacco Westside. I got a couple more than the main Westside stepping in, man. We do it big every Friday on Westside.

0: end of the show, ladies and gentlemen. Don't forget you can listen back on This Is Westside's website for the next 7 days. I'll be back same time next week, every Friday, 9 to 11. I'm here, making sure your weekend starts just right. I'm next, the main Westside stepping in, setting up right now, getting ready for another big show, man. We do it big every Friday, so keep it locked. I'll be back next week. Bow!
1: Westside. Hey, London. 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We've got you covered.

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